never thought that you was like this. I took the tag off a major prices. I just spent a half a meal on a chandelier. Now you try and cut me off like a light switch. Try and stay in Ali, saying that you need some time to breathe.

0: 89.5 Purwaira di Jember. 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
1: Hai, teman Predua and we back.
0: Oh. Yes. Good afternoon everyone and welcome to English Corner on Produa RRI Jember. Your favorite program and learning practicing English together. Produa RRI Jember.
1: Teman terbaik kamu.
0: Hey. Hi, I'm Irza of course and we also together with one and only
1: Dita Aulia.
0: Yeah. As your host teman Produa and we got useful tips of course and interesting topic, plenty of English to explore together of course and so sit back, tune in and let's learn something new today.
1: Nah.
0: And in today episode, we are going to talk about something very exciting. It's
1: what?
0: Your first day of high school, Dita.
1: My first day. Not my first day.
0: Nah, have you ever imagined yourself stepping into a new school, meeting new friends, of course, and joining exciting activities, starting a whole new chapter after middle school? Well, this might be your lucky day. Because today's topic is all about the let's talk about what makes the first day of high school so special.
1: That's right, and, Irza.
0: Yes.
1: Our topic today is first day of high school.
0: Yes.
1: Starting a high school is a huge milestone, yeah. It's not just about moving out to a new level of education.
0: Exactly.
1: But also about finding your place, making new friends, and discovering new experience.
0: Oh,
1: preparing
0: right.
1: yourself for your first day can make the transition feel a lot easier and more exciting. Getting to know your new school and being open to new experience can bring many positive moments. So don't be afraid to step out of your comfort zone and enjoy the beginning too of your high school journey.
0: Okay.
1: And today
0: we have three amazing guests of course, and we will share the experience about their first day of high school.
1: Huh?
0: And let's welcome our guest. Hello, Gloria.
2: Oh. Hello.
0: Hi. Oh, Gloria. I'm sorry.
2: Yeah.
0: And then Shiva. Hi, Shiva.
3: Hi, everyone. Hi.
0: And the last is Sienna.
4: Hello.
1: How are you today, guys?
4: We're good.
1: Very good.
4: I was at first, but yeah.
2: Tired, also tired.
3: It's very exciting to be here.
1: Oh, but your school today is so hard.
2: It's so good.
3: Well, it's pretty exhausting.
4: Yeah. Ah. But yeah, we're there. We're here.
1: Okay, teman Predua, let's start today's discussion with
0: first question, of course, and talk about the first day of the high school. Of course, we feel about starting a new chapter in high school is different experience for each of you, and maybe how do you feel, how you experience the first day of school, and please tell us about it.
2: Okay, hello teman Perdua. First, my name is Glory Sampuna, and I'm from SMA 2 Jember, and starting my new journey in SMA and to Jember, it's very different with my junior high school.
0: Yes.
2: Because my junior high school and also my elementary school is a private school.
0: Okay.
1: Private school?
2: Yes. Oh. Swasta, yeah.
1: Oh. And then?
2: And then when I want to join in SMA to Jember, like government school, I'm a little bit worried about that. Like, because it also have a different culture with private school, right? But when I walk into SMA to Jember in the orientation, I feel that wrong because the new friend is also very friendly to me.
0: Oh, okay.
1: Friendly, yeah.
2: Yeah, so friendly.
1: Okay, how about Shiva?
3: Hey, everyone. Well, my first impression at SMADA is wow, so wonderful. I've never imagined my high school life would be in SMADA because sebenarnya emang gak pernah kepikiran ya buat di SMADA.
1: Oh,
3: Emang meliriknya ke sekolah sebelah. 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
1: Very different ya. Okay, how about Shane?
4: So I'm not the excited one. First, I'm not the excited one. I'm just like, oh my god, I'm not the kind of person who is like, oh my god, new experience, new high school. I like just senior high school. No, I'm just not. I'm the kind of I'm the anxiety one. Of course, I talk everything about everything, like my new friends. Because when you had new friends, you met new people, new mind. Like that's kind of overwhelming for me. But at the end, yeah, saya menjalaninya dengan ikhlas.
1: That's but overall, it's fun.
4: Overall, it's just fun.
0: So are you guys before the day in the first day? Of course we feel nervous. What you feeling felt there before the day, the first school?
1: What your expectation?
0: Nauseous or you feel sick?
1: I know about
0: the expectation and everything.
3: Yeah, obviously I feel nauseous and afraid at the same time. I'm afraid that I'm not gonna find a new friend old friends in high school, middle school. And yeah, but turns out it's kind of pretty fun, and I found a lot of new friends, and new experience, and new teachers.
1: How about you, Gloria?
2: Same what with Shifaya. Because in my junior high school, my friends not a lot that go in SMA into Jember. Just like 3 person, including me, that go in SMA into Jember. So I'm a little bit afraid that I don't have new friends like that. But exactly, that's wrong, because I have a lot of friends now, and then the friends is so friendly to me. Also the teacher and the other things like that.
1: Okay, and about you, Shane?
4: The weird thing is I don't really feel anything before in Hamin Satu orientation, but I feel it in the routinity of SMA Negeri 2 Jember, because it's really exhausted, really, really. But the first thing that I step in is not, oh my god, new friends. No, I just like,
1: just let it flow.
4: Just let it flow. But at the end, when the routinity is going to start it, the subject, it's kind of complicated. Bukan di temannya juga ya, kita pasti bakalan dapat teman sih. Cuma rutinitas yang berbeda, kesehariannya.
2: Culture shock.
4: The event in SMADA is a lot. You know, one month is there's two until one or two event. It's big, really. In
2: Popeyes,
4: Popeyes. And then di long term yang enggak terlalu jeda, enggak terlalu lama, itu langsung ada Agustusan muncul event baru. Itu yang they synchronize the event and the academic is a lot more.
3: Karena emang dari dikenalnya SMADA sejuta event.
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1: That's new
0: Okay, and how do you overcome the whole new experience and the culture shock and everything? How do you overcome those things?
3: How to handle it?
0: Yes.
3: First thing, we have to do it dengan senang hati, dijalani dengan ikhlas, dan dengan ini seru nih, pertama kali
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4: 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Itu that's my mindset ya. Meskipun you cry a lot, you just cry a lot and a lot more things that doesn't go well ya. Jalani sambil dijalani. At that night, this night, I was crying. No, I was crying before. Besok sekolah gila, sambil I cried, I do my homework. Ya Allah.
1: No. Still do your homework with cry.
4: It's okay. Just let it flow. At the end, you're going to make it.
0: Okay. At the end of the day, come out to Armat is ya udahlah.
1: That's how I enjoy. New skill unlocked. So maybe a lot of skill that you get in after starting new school in high school, yeah. And maybe what skills can you develop when starting in high school?
2: Of course, organization skills.
3: That's very important. And
2: maybe in junior high school, I also joined in OSIS, yeah, and be the. I have honor to be the president of OSIS. And that's also helped me to make friend, make a lot of experience in SMA to Jember also. So organization is the one of. Important things.
1: Organization, yeah. So you can upgrade your skill, upgrade your public speaking, management, and anytime, And then how about?
4: I'm just like Glory. I'm the honor of vice president of an organization, but yeah, it's all about for me. It's public speaking. When I first joined SMADA, the first thing that I think that. Akademik. But at the end, ternyata I menemukan suatu yang baru. Teman-temannya itu berbeda pola pikirnya. Kayak kalau di SMP, for me ya, di SMP laki-laki dan perempuan itu is not that close, right? Yeah, like, you're in your high school, maybe. There's some kind of man and then one person.
1: Your boy.
4: Yeah. I knew you near him 1 centimeter. Like you mean when I first joined SMADA, I was like, oh yeah, this ini yang harus dinamakan pertemanan, enggak ada yang
0: benar. Completely blend and no gender at all.
4: When I first join the SMADA, the first thing you notice that all the teachers sedikit dari guru-guru itu sangat-sangat helpful. Bukan you know the type of teacher that like just learning. Okay guys, so
1: and done.
4: We're reading blah blah blah. But in SMADA you guys interact with your teachers.
1: So very helpful.
4: Yeah, it's sangat helpful. And then the mindset itu benar-benar the kind of guru yang aku sangat-sangat respect. Guru-guru SMADA itu sangat-sangat berkualitas. The quality of the teachers SMADA is very
1: okay. So interesting.
2: So if we confused about one thing, one metric, the teacher also help us, always help us.
4: Itu
2: not just menyuruh kita untuk membaca buku doang, tapi mereka juga tetap membantu kita supaya bisa paham satu persatu materinya.
0: Even di luar jam pelajaran.
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1: How about Shiva? What skill can you develop in starting high school?
3: Same with them.
1: Organization too?
3: Ya benar. 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
1: Oh, band.
4: Ya, karena saya suka menyanyi, jadi saya join jadi vokalis bandnya.
1: Vokalis.
4: Iya, okay. Benar.
1: Wow, so interesting ya.
2: Banyak banget hal-hal
1: yang datang. So very new experience.
2: Yeah, very new.
1: Then, why is being open to new experience is important in high school? For new experience is very important.
5: Because you can recognize what is going on with you. Misal, tahu ini gak sih istilah macan tidur? 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
1: There's someone
5: 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Itulah pentingnya untuk try new experience. And Smada adalah tempat yang tepat untuk mengeluarkan itu semua.
2: Smada give us a power.
1: We have a lot of opportunity. Yeah.
2: Like participate in here also.
1: Oh,
5: yeah,
1: okay.
5: Participate in here. It's
2: also a new experience, right?
1: From Smada too.
5: Yeah, from Smada too.
1: Yay.
0: Okay. The last question in this segment. What skill do you think are important to have when studying the high school? Maybe you know, when the junior high school student is feeling, you know, about still dependent to parents and something, and you entering the high school, of course it's a different environment, different people you meet. Nah, what skill
1: That's very important.
4: Okay. 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
2: terus
5: thing,
2: juga
5: public speaking. Like money management. Kantin Usmada is 12 kantin.
4: Yeah, 12 kantin
5: and that's, oh my god, you have tahu gejrot and then piscok.
2: Tahu kocok.
5: Oh my god.
4: Ada Dubai Chili Cookie loh.
5: Money management is very
1: important.
5: Ini masuk ke the part of Shiva saying is like mandiri. Money management is going to in Shiva thing. And then maybe mostly I think public speaking is
4: sangat itu
0: The genuine question is how much your uang saku that you need a money management, huh?
4: Okay. Untuk yang per minggu per bulan
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1: Wow.
4: For to pay to make cookie gitu ya.
2: Kalau ditanyain berapa kebutuhannya pasti kita terbatas ya.
4: Minta apa lagi?
5: Kira-kira.
1: So that's ya, you must do money management.
5: Money management.
1: Okay.
2: That's very important.
1: Wow.
5: $115,000 is not that enough for the kantin. Ya, 150.000 itu sebenarnya untuk satu minggu setengah gitu.
0: Wow.
1: It's just 3 days.
4: What?
5: Oh iya, benar. 150.000 itu is include all experience, misal you printed printing. 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
4: 20.000 tuh minimal sih kayaknya 20 ribu aku sehari sih habis ya.
0: Oh my god.
4: Jadi inflasi itu.
1: Inflasi.
5: Inflasi. It's not that. It's all not our fault sih sebenarnya. Enggak semuanya salah gitu sih.
0: When I was high school, I was they give me uang saku ya. It's just 5,000 for a week.
1: Okay. For a week?
0: Yes, for a week.
1: Oh god. So one day is only.
0: Oh, it's more more than a decade ago, you know.
2: Oh, yeah.
0: Yeah. So yeah, inflation is going crazy right now.
5: Inflation.
1: Wow, it's amazing to hear everyone's perspective on this topic. Yeah.
5: Yes, yes. Money.
2: Management.
1: Thank you so much for sharing your experience from our discussion today. And we learned that starting high school is a big new chapter. And being open to new experience can make the journey more exciting, maybe. And remember that it's play to be nervous, but remember to stay positive, be yourself, and enjoy every moment of your high school journey.
4: Because you only live once.
1: Nah,
0: YOLO. But ngobrol dua, coming up next, we'll continue our program with vocabulary time, where we'll learn useful English word and expression related to today's topic, and that you can use in your daily conversation. So stay tuned in English Corner, only on Broadway Ready Jember,
1: teman terbaik kamu.

0: the shoes?
1: I don't think so.
0: No.
1: What about these?
0: No.
1: The blue?
0: No.
1: Tuck tie fast.
2: All right, let's get wild.

0: Welcome back to English Corner.
1: Yay.
0: With Irza and
1: Dita.
0: Yeah, and Shiva and Glory and also Sienna.
2: Welcome back.
1: And after hearing the stories from our guests, now we're going to learn some useful vocabulary. Maybe this relate to first day of high school.
0: Okay.
1: And these words will help you talk about your high school experience and school life, teman peredua, and if you ever find yourself discussing them in English.
0: Okay, just like your previous vocabulary time session, we have a fun challenge for our guests. For each word, our guests have two missions. First, explain the meaning of the word using their own words. Second, create one sentence using the word.
1: Okay. Yeah? Are you ready, guys?
2: Ready.
1: Great.
2: A little bit.
1: Okay. Great. Let's start with our vocabulary list, and the first one is classmate.
2: Okay. Classmate is a person that in the same class of us. The example is like, Alice is my classmate, and we always share our time together like that.
1: Alice is a real your classmate.
2: Yeah, real my classmate, my seatmate actually.
1: From the junior high school.
0: No.
2: Different.
1: Oh, different.
2: Yeah.
1: Okay, and then,
3: classmate is a friend that lebih keras. Classmate is friend that to be intimate, it's depends on contracts or the class X3. I'm X3. Is a contract that you're together in one class. That's for me. Okay, and then that's all maybe.
0: Okay, maybe you can give
3: an example.
0: Yes.
3: Okay, the example, my classmate is very friendly and fun, and they're also a nice person to me to embrace my natural patient.
0: Okay, is it true experience or just a word?
3: Okay, and then in Shifa.
4: Okay, for me, classmate is a team that is gonna be with you, that we're gonna be with you for like a year, yang akan menemani proses kalian selama 1 tahun, menemani kalian bercanda bareng, tertawa bareng, dan menghabiskan waktu jam kosong yang sangat berharga bareng-bareng ya. Susah senang sedih bersama.
1: Example
4: for me, having a really nice classmate help you to be more enjoyable at class.
1: Your classmate is your family in your school,
4: yes,
1: yeah?
4: Yes, it's like a family. I love my classmate so much.
0: Okay. And the second word is schedule. Yes.
3: Okay. You're from who?
0: From anyone.
1: Maybe
0: Sienna. Sienna first, yes.
4: You can start.
3: What?
1: Schedule.
3: Okay.
1: Schedule.
3: What's the meaning of that? What is it called? I started my new schedule in the first week of the school. Maybe this. And then the meaning of schedule. Schedule is one thing that you're, for me, itu hal yang harus kalian tepati. Schedule is adalah kayak guru or some teachers you made for untuk dirimu sendiri, untuk time managementmu. Schedule is very important for me, and that's point.
0: As a routine too.
3: Routine. What the my routine?
0: Yes.
3: Or
0: yes.
3: Something of my routine. Okay. First.
1: My life.
3: Okay.
0: First, it's a part of a schedule, of course, a routine that we do every day.
3: No, okay, we do every day. Okay, first I woke up. Okay, woke up and then
1: the school.
3: Yeah, saya biasanya kayak belajar hal baru, belajar yang PR yang saya lakukan tadi malam. That's my homework. I'm to baca lagi homework terutama sosiologi.
2: That's the point.
3: Terutama sosiologi. tadi malam saya belajar itu. And then in school I just focus on first row, and then when I go back I eat, I drink, and then I take shower, and then abis take shower
1: you
3: less and then late at night 8:30 maybe 8:30 p.m. and then I'm study again, doing my homework
1: again.
3: And then at I'm going to sleep at 10:30
1: 12.
3: Itu minimalnya. Yang biasanya kayak gitu enggak sih? Anak semada.
5: Ya, biasanya seperti itu.
3: Bangun jam 4 pagi, 4 a.m.
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5: Kalau tidak ada tugas juga biasanya.
3: Satu kali seminggu.
0: That is so hectic, you know?
5: Yeah.
0: You guys still a freshman, you know.
4: It's pretty overwhelming, ya.
3: Overwhelming. High school aja stressful lah kayak gini. Gimana? Semangat lu.
5: Iya, semangat.
3: Let's go.
1: And then schedule.
5: Schedule for me same like Sienna too, ya. 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Example-nya ini. I always write down the schedule for my daily routine because I want to make sure my daily routine become good like that.
1: You make to-do list?
5: Sometimes.
1: Okay, for the last Shiva.
4: Okay, schedule for me, it's like a thing that could help your life to be more managed. Yang membuat hidup kita lebih teratur. 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
1: Okay.
4: And for my sentence is I try to manage my schedule more properly so that I can balance my studies and my life too.
0: Is it about balance? Is it
4: 50-50 sih sebenarnya? Ada yang balance, ada yang gak balance.
3: Di balance-balance kan,
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1: You have time for scrolling TikTok?
4: Wow, rare banget ya. 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
4: Wow.
3: Maybe Glory gimana?
5: Yeah.
3: Oh, udah ding ya.
1: Okay. And last ya.
0: Last one.
5: Adapt. So?
1: So first is
4: adapt is when you go into a new environment. Itu di situ kamu harus bertemu orang-orang baru, tentunya lingkungan yang baru, suasana yang baru, dan di situ kamu harus belajar untuk menerimanya dan enjoy dengan tetap dijalani dengan baik dan lebih fun gitu.
1: Alright. What example?
4: Okay, for sentence. When we enter a new environment, we need to adapt as soon as possible.
1: Okay, good. Next, Glory.
5: Okay, the keyword actually ya from adapt itu keywordnya enjoy juga ya sebenarnya ya. 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
1: Okay. For the sentence
5: itu misalnya kayak it takes much time to adapt,
2: But when we join club, we can adapt easily too, like that.
0: Okay. Siva is soon as possible to adapt.
4: Yeah.
0: Need time to adapt.
4: Need time. Ya benar sih sebenarnya need time banget ya.
1: Need time as soon as possible.
5: Yeah, need time.
4: Buru-buru banget sih Pak. Biar lebih cepat bersosialisasi ini ya.
5: Setuju.
1: Okay, for the last.
3: Okay, for me, adapt is one thing that you have to deal with it. Adapt is a thing that your body, your soul, your mind is going to interact with an environment or something like Bunglon.
4: It's like Bunglon.
3: Yes, adapt is a hard thing for me.
4: Yes,
3: it's adapt, yeah, to menyesuaikan your mind, your what is it called?
4: Soul? Your soul?
3: Yeah. Your soul, my soul, and then my body.
5: Mine.
3: That's, all of them. Okay. Then the example is, it is hard to adapt to new environment in high school.
5: That's true sentence. Yeah, right.
3: It's true sentence. It's in my life.
0: Okay, so is adapt is one of skill that you important to bring to high school?
3: Of course.
1: How long does you adapt in your high school? In 1 day?
5: Like when orientation itu pasti banyak banget ya kegiatannya ya. Kita biasanya berangkat jam 7, sebelum jam 7 sih ya biasanya.
1: Pagi.
5: Iya, 6.30, 6.45 dan karena kita harus mempersiapkan for pentas seni gitu ya. Kita harus membuat yel-yel dan juga tampilan-tampilan. So we have to practice with our gugus juga ya. Kebetulan aku sama Shiva ini satu gugus. Gugus 5.
1: Let's have for adapt ya.
5: Yeah, takes time.
1: Okay, excellent work everyone. The important part about learning vocabulary ya is to know how to use them in daily conversation not just avoid memorizing.
0: Okay, exactly. So far, all listener at home, try using the words when you talk about your first day of high school and keep practicing because every simple word can improve your English skills.
1: Yes.
0: And we'll take a short break. But don't go anywhere because we will still an exciting mini quiz. Waiting for you guys. So stay tuned on English Corner Pro 2 RRI Jember.
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1: Teman terbaik kamu.
0: Welcome back to English Corner, guys. Now it's time for our mini quiz session. Yay. After learning about first day of high school and related vocabulary, let's test how much you remember from today's discussion.
1: Okay. That's right. Our guest will answer the question, but listener at home can also play along. Try answering before our guest do and check your knowledge.
0: Yes. Come on, ready, one. Okay, ready, you guys?
1: Let's try. Okay. Question one.
0: Question number one. What should you do when starting at new high school?
1: A.
0: Avoid meeting new people. B. Be open to the new experience. Or C. Skip school activities.
1: Wait, 1, 2, 3.
0: B.
1: Of course, B.
2: Don't skip and avoid, ya guys.
3: Mungkin ada kali ya yang pilih skip ya.
2: Ya, mungkin ada.
1: It's me.
2: Aduh.
4: Skip school. Skip school. Gak apa-apa.
1: And next, what does classmate mean? A. Teman sekelas. B. Guru sekolah. C. Kepala sekolah.
3: Teman sekelas.
1: Very helpful for new chapter.
3: Yes,
2: very helpful.
1: And then question.
0: And then the third one is, which activity can help you meet new friends? A. Staying home every day.
1: B.
0: Joining an extracurricular activity. And C. Avoiding school events.
1: Oh, Semada is very a lot of events. 1, 2, 3.
2: B.
1: Joining an extracurricular activity.
4: Yeah, of course. It makes new person.
0: Have you guys joining the extracurricular one?
2: Yes, of course.
1: What the extracurricular?
3: Estrada. English.
2: Same. Estrada.
3: We love English.
1: English class. What the name?
2: Estrada.
4: Nah, English club in Semada is called Estrada.
1: Okay, that's cool.
4: Yeah.
1: Okay, next. What does adapt mean?
3: Okay.
1: A. To get used a new situation.
0: B. To forget something.
1: Oh, no. C. To leave something.
4: Okay.
3: Wow.
1: What?
3: Okay, 1, 2, 3.
1: Used to new situation, enjoying it. So the last question.
0: Why is time management important in high school?
3: Okay.
0: A. To avoid doing homework.
1: B.
0: That is so me.
4: So me.
1: You again. B. Yeah. To spend more time sleeping.
0: That is so me.
3: Sometimes.
1: C.
0: To balance schoolwork and free time.
1: Okay. 1, 2, 3.
2: C.
1: To balance schoolwork and free time.
0: Yeah. And how? So far you handle it how? Is it balance or is there's no free time at all?
3: Pretty balance sih sebenarnya.
1: Balance ya.
3: Tetap menyempatkan diri.

0: Match, tapi itu udah bisa disebut balance. Tapi buat orang lain, balance-nya itu ya,
1: oh, yeah.
2: Different, yeah, yeah.
1: Different,
3: different, yeah. Different perspective, yeah. Perspective.
1: Not always 50-50, yeah.
0: Yeah. Tapi always 50-50. It isn't mindset.
1: Okay. Next question.
4: The last question.
1: Real the last. Oh yeah, the last.
2: Okay.
1: What can you gain from your first day of high school? A. A full-time job.
0: Wow.
1: B. University degree. C. New experience and friendship. 1, 2, 3.
2: See,
0: it's obvious.
1: Experience,
0: though.
1: Yeah,
0: and
1: yeah,
0: obvious
1: though. Okay, that's what. Yeah, a little mini quiz. Yeah. This is a mini, yeah.
2: Mini quiz.
1: No, mini quiz, yeah. To remember and making mistakes is part of learning too.
3: Yeah,
1: right?
3: It's alright.
1: Every question help us to improve our knowledge and confidence. To upgrade, yes. Yeah.
4: Exactly. Remember, English is not something you can master in just one day, yeah. And also keep practicing, keep exploring, and don't be afraid to use English in your everyday conversation. And every new word you learn and every sentence you speak bring you one step closer to becoming more confident in that English.
1: All right. I think today we've had such a great discussion.
4: Yeah,
1: we learned that starting high school is an exciting new chapter that comes with new experience, new friends, and opportunity to grow. Before we end today's episode, we would like to ask our guests one final question. Yeah.
4: So for listener who are about to start high school or maybe be feeling nervous or unsure, what message would you like to share with them?
1: Okay, let's hear from Glory.
2: Okay, I have said that my elementary and also junior high school is a private school, right? Yeah. So in that school, gak banyak murid di situ sebenarnya ya. 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
1: Wow, that's a lot.
2: Iya, tapi kayak tetap aja sedikit ya sebenarnya dibandingkan gitu.
1: Iya.
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1: Just be yourself ya.
2: Yes, be ourselves, guys.
1: Okay, and next from Shiva.
3: Okay, for me it's 3B. Be brave, be kind, and behavior. Every person must have that.
1: Okay.
3: Be brave, we have to apa ya? 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
1: Alright.
3: Meskipun ada teman yang kelihatannya judes mungkin, tapi ternyata di hatinya baik, dia ternyata asik.
1: Right, we never know.
3: Yeah, we never know.
1: Okay.
3: Yeah, to behavior, we have to behave ya. Jadi kita harus bersikap baik kepada semua orang.
1: That's good. Okay, 3B.
2: 3B. Remember guys.
1: Remember guys. Yeah. And the last from Shana.
5: Okay, for me, it's okay to you to just like sad. It's okay. Just let it be. But for me, the point is keep up the good work and believe in yourself.
3: Yes.
5: That's for me. And then I had once some kata-kata, let go and let God. That's what I really truly felt, because let go is doesn't mean you're just ya wis lah gak apa-apa. Enggak, tapi kamu tuh ikut sertakan Tuhan di dalam di dalam setiap pekerjaanmu. Itu let go and let God, it doesn't mean like you're just like ya udahlah serah-serah aja, tapi kamu itu memperjuangkan apa yang ada dan apa yang Tuhan berikan, seperti itu. Jadi let go and let God itu bersatu sih untuk aku. For you, for all of you, teman Kodua, just keep your mind that everything would be fine at the end.

0: Honestly, it's my first time hearing that.
1: Yeah, me too.
0: Thank you for reminding us.
2: Yeah, this is Gina. Yeah.
3: Okay, and there's to be different. It's okay to be different. Yeah, yeah. It's okay. And to be brave, to be behave and
1: be kind.
2: And,
3: yes, and the last is let it go and let it God. Yeah. Okay. Let go and let God. Yeah.
2: Thank you so much for Glory, Shiva, and Gina for today, for sharing your stories and experience with us today. Your insight remind us that learning and growing is continuous journey.
3: Yes. Okay. And for our listener, we hope today episode inspires you and don't be afraid to try new things and practice your English.
2: Right. Well, that's all for today's edition of English Corner.
3: Yes,
2: I'm true. Dita.
3: I'm Irza.
4: And
5: I'm Sienna.
1: I'm Glory.
6: I'm Shiva.
2: Yay! On behalf of the entire team at Purdue Region Jember, thank you for learning English together with us.
3: Yes, and
2: see you.
3: Bye. Have a nice afternoon, guys.

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I haven't seen bro in a while, but that wild, I'm not in a rush to. People keep telling me smile, but bro is on trial to adjust to. I don't need security to ride around town. 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Unless you know the G-Way handshake when we go to shake hands, man.

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We'll watch The Notebook for the 17th time. 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We're not making out on a boat in the rain, or in a house I paint.

the floor. 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